0: killer cuts with no limits.
1: I'm done following the rules.
0: No limits.
2: Okay.
0: Maximum music. 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
3: What the
0: 2ME. No.

Howard Evans with the top stories. A Labor push to strengthen Australia's gambling regulation will be included in the party's platform after a deal was struck on the sidelines of its national conference. A resolution will be moved to amend the draft position on gambling, with Labor pledging to strengthen the powers of the relevant national regulators to support the effectiveness and impact of efforts to reduce harms. The ABC revealed earlier this week that a push to toughen Labor's stance on gambling was focused on beefing up the enforcement of rules on the industry. Opposition leader Angus Taylor says the coalition is absolutely against the new US tariffs on Australian exports. A 12.5% tariff is coming into effect on Australian exports to the US, replacing the current 10% one. The Trump administration argues it's taking action against forced labour and slavery. Oil prices have once again surpassed $100 a barrel after Iran-backed Houthi rebels attacked two Saudi oil tankers in the Red Sea. The entry of the Houthi rebels into the war between the US and Iran is threatening another vital shipping route through the Middle East. There are warnings price pressures on Australian motorists could become a lot tighter than they were at the beginning of the war. And for more news at any time, you can follow the ABC Top Stories podcast.

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It's the top five here on 2ME Australia. We've got more coming up right after this.

0: Hello, Sadine Marquin on 1638 2ME Australia. After the break, we've got a classic hit coming up, including lots more music. And if we have some time, we'll throw in a bit of English. What do you reckon? Stay with us.
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0: The best in Arabic and the best in English. There's only one station that does it best. 2ME Australia, and I'm Serene. Quick quiz. Which is the only fruit that has its seeds on the outside? Thinking. If you guessed the strawberry, you're right. I'm Serene, and stay with us as there's lots more to come. 1638
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1: Maximum music. M.E. Music. No boundaries. 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
0: What the f-
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1: Andrew Kalukas with the latest. At least 10 people have been killed and 100 others have been injured in a Russian ballistic missile strike on an exhibition outside Kyiv showcasing Ukraine's drone technology. Reports from the scene say two ballistic missiles were involved. This is at least the third time since Russia's full-scale invasion in 2022 when an exhibition of this kind has been hit. There's been widespread anger that a public event of this kind was being held at all and apparently had been widely advertised. Faith Isaacs, the sister of Toowoomba woman Yana Armstrong, has thanked the community at a candlelight vigil honouring the young mother. The body of the 30-year-old was found in bushland several days after she was reported missing by family earlier this month. Her partner has been charged with murder and remains before the courts. The European Union has deployed several planes to help southern Europe tackle a series of out-of-control bushfires.

0: Fires amid an intense heat wave. Four aircraft have been sent to Spain, where blazes west of Madrid have merged, while three planes have been sent to southern France. The fires have forced the evacuation of more than 87,000 people. Australia's last surviving Kokoda campaign veteran, Reginald James Chard, has died at the age of 102. Chard fought in Papua New Guinea during World War II, surviving repeated bouts of malaria. Education Minister Jason Clare and RSL Australia led tributes, remembering Chard's lifelong commitment to preserving the legacy of the Kokoda campaign. ABC News.
1: مساء الخير لبانوراما من صوت لبنان مع تحيات بيير البيع وشادي عقاد.

0: Sydney traffic, Baulkham Hills, a truck and car have collided on Old Northern Road near Ackling Street in Pyrmont. Traffic lights are playing up on Bridge Road at Harris Street. Traffic's still getting through there nicely. Taking a look at Melbourne traffic, we've got roadworks on Monash Freeway at Yarra Boulevard. The right-hand lane is closed in both directions, down to 40 k's there. And we've got roadworks in Berwick as well. Clyde Road at the Monash Freeway is down to one lane in both directions. Sane has helped people navigate complex mental health for 40 years. 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I'm Jack Oliver with the latest traffic for Sydney and Melbourne on 1638 to ME Australia.
1: مجالتنا الإخبارية بنرجع عنكم مستمعينا بذكر بأحوال طقسنا لليوم بداية الويكند وبداية صبحيتنا يلي رح تضل مكملة معكم لغاية الساعة 12 ظهرا يوم السبت اليوم 25 من شهر جولاي تموز. بسيدني درجات الحرارة اليوم بتوصل ل 20 درجة معتدل مشمس، على صعيد ميلبن بتوصل درجة الحرارة ل 15. بنسمع الفنان جورج صغير.

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3: Andrew Kloupis with the latest. At least 10 people have been killed and 100 others have been injured in a Russian ballistic missile strike on an exhibition outside Kyiv showcasing Ukraine's drone technology. Reports from the scene say two ballistic missiles were involved. This is at least the third time since Russia's full-scale invasion in 2022 when an exhibition of this kind has been hit. There's been widespread anger that a public event of this kind was being held at all and apparently had been widely advertised. Faith Isaacs, the sister of Toowoomba woman Yana Armstrong, has thanked the community at a candlelight vigil honouring the young mother. The body of the 30-year-old was found in bushland several days after she was reported missing by family earlier this month. Her partner has been charged with murder and remains before the courts. The European Union has deployed several planes to help southern Europe tackle a series of out-of-control bushfires amid an intense heatwave. Four aircraft have been sent to Spain, where blazes west of Madrid have merged, while three planes have been sent to southern France. The fires have forced the evacuation of more than 87,000 people. Australia's last surviving Kokoda campaign veteran, Reginald James Chard, has died at the age of 102. Chard fought in Papua New Guinea during World War II, surviving repeated bouts of malaria. Education Minister Jason Clare and RSL Australia led tributes, remembering Chard's lifelong commitment to preserving the legacy of the Kokoda campaign. ABC News.
4: من جديد في نبض العالم والبداية بالعناوين. فرنسا رئيس يطلب من القوات المسلحة التعبئة لتقديم أقصى دعم ممكن للأمن المدني في ظل استمرار الحرائق جنوب غرب البلاد وعملية إجلاء إضافية مقررة في عدة مناطق 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

Reports from the scene say two ballistic missiles were involved. This is at least the third time since Russia's full-scale invasion in 2022 when an exhibition of this kind has been hit. There's been widespread anger that a public event of this kind was being held at all and apparently had been widely advertised. Faith Isaacs, the sister of Toowoomba woman Yana Armstrong, has thanked the community at a candlelight vigil honouring the young mother. The body of the 30-year-old was found in bushland several days after she was reported missing by family earlier this month. Her partner has been charged with murder and remains before the courts. The European Union has deployed several planes to help southern Europe tackle a series of out-of-control bushfires amid an intense heatwave. Four aircraft have been sent to Spain, where blazes west of Madrid have merged, while three planes have been sent to southern France. The fires have forced the evacuation of more than 87,000 people. Australia's last surviving Kokoda campaign veteran, Reginald James Chard, has died at the age of 102. Chard fought in Papua New Guinea during World War II, surviving repeated bouts of malaria. Education Minister Jason Clare and RSL Australia led tributes, remembering Chard's lifelong commitment to preserving the legacy of the Kokoda campaign. ABC News.

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1: ABC News. Josephine Asher with your top stories on this Saturday morning. Tens of thousands of people have been forced to evacuate as wildfires rage across Spain, Italy and France. Aircraft have been deployed to southern Europe to tackle out-of-control wildfires amid intense heatwaves. Dozens of homes have been destroyed and both France and Spain have sought more help from the EU. More than a dozen people were killed in a wildfire in Spain earlier this month. At least 10 people have been killed and 100 others injured outside Ukraine's capital Kyiv in what Ukrainian officials say was a Russian ballistic missile strike. The attack took place at a training ground where a military exhibition was being held. US President Donald Trump insists Iran wants to make peace with Washington despite the two sides continuing to exchange strikes. The United States has struck targets across Iran, continuing almost 2 weeks of consecutive strikes. Iran has retaliated with missile and drone fire against American bases and allies across the region. Hundreds of people have gathered to honour Queensland woman Yana Armstrong, who was killed earlier this month. The Toowoomba community came together last night, carrying candles to remember the new mother. Her former partner has been charged with murder and remains in custody. Australia's last surviving Kokoda campaign veteran, Reginald James Chard, has died at the age 102. Chard fought in Papua New Guinea during World War II, surviving repeated bouts of malaria. And Australia's swimmers have made a golden start to the first night of finals at the Commonwealth Games in Glasgow. Both the Australian men's and women's teams claimed gold in the 4x1 100-metre freestyle relays. Lani Pallister was the first to claim gold in the women's 400-metre freestyle, before Jenna Jones and Jenna Forrester won the women's 100-metre freestyle S13 and 200-metre backstroke. For more news at any time, you can follow the ABC Top Stories podcast.
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